0: Shout out to my brother.
1: Which brother?
0: My brother Shaggy.
1: Oh, that's right. Yeah, no.
0: My brother's name is Shaggy.
1: Yeah, that's right. I thought you were. Yeah. Anyway.
0: you thought I was misappropriating
1: culturally appropriating. Yeah, okay.

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0: Down to 13 degrees in Perth tonight. The chance of a thunderstorm, possibly severe with heavy rain tomorrow, a top of 22. Showers Friday, a top of 20. 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
5: Where do you even start if you win $1 million? 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
5: 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I'll let you know who it is at the end of the 30. I'll give you another listen in a few songs' time as well. 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

0: Munoz, Lakshawara Scarpa. 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
2: Good afternoon, Angela Sun from 7 News with your update. A 5-year-old boy has died after being hit by a car in Cloverdale. His mother, aged 48, was also hit and is fighting for life in rural Perth Hospital. Artificial intelligence is set to come under closer government scrutiny. The PM is setting up an office to oversee Australia's AI rollout,

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4: Look, I think so. I mean, we've had world record challenges, our body clock challenge, where we tested whether we'd wake up for the show on time without an alarm. 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
4: 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Now, it is going to be harder than you think. 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

0: But all the friends and family would have understood everything in that song. 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
3: 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Leon played that

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Yeah, I wanted to make sure that the art felt like that world that I'm talking about, 100%. We had a great photo shoot, and then, you know, working with a creative director now, and we got into the conversations about kind of what I saw in my little fantasy world. And

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0: I subliminally block it out. And then you were like, I used to like getting whipped. And I was like, oh, that's right. Laura had a life before me.
1: Yeah.
0: And I want to do the whipping.
1: We can whip. You can.
0: You said you don't like it.
1: Well, I know. I like a little bit of that stuff, but like.
0: What?
1: You know,
0: well, why aren't we whipping then?
1: Do you want to do that?
0: I don't know. Just to mix it up.
1: I don't think you'd be really that into it.
0: We're just too, belly to belly. That's all we ever do.
1: Speaking of bellies, Matt yesterday went into the bathroom. So Matt yesterday goes into the bathroom, and I really love Matt with a hairy chest. Like, it's my favorite. Him with a hairy chest is so attractive to me. I never want him to like clipper or shave it. Matt prefers to have a shaved chest.
0: I don't like it. It feels weird with it with being really hairy.
1: Well, it's like a constant kind of, I guess, like to and fro that we have, because I find Matt the sexiest when he has full hairy chest. And every so often he's like, I'm back. And he's like sheepishly clipping it in the bathroom without me knowing. So he comes downstairs yesterday and he goes, so I tried to clip my chest, but my razor ran out of battery.
0: And I can't find the charger.
1: Why don't you just show everyone who's watching on YouTube what you did to yourself? He just shaved around his belly button and nowhere.

0: and do three in a day. And sometimes I'm like absolutely scraping the barrel. And when you're scraping the barrel, you're like, oh, this is hard. Any job over time, you know, we've been doing it for
1: 10 years.
0: 10 years. We're the old people now.
1: But also, yeah, I think that that's probably the biggest takeaway, right? Any job that you do is a job. Like, and so at some point there is a work element to it. And so like, I fucking love my jobs and I have quite a few of them and I wouldn't do them if I didn't love them. I'm very fortunate and lucky that I've been able to choose what I want to do in my careers. And like I shouldn't say that sometimes I love it, sometimes I don't, but there are aspects of it that sometimes I don't love.
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0: A number? Well, what are the parameters? Is it 1 to 47? Is it a prime number, a percentage, decimal, or fraction? Is it an odd or even number? Is it Fibonacci or possibly the number 23 enigma? Associated with the Knights Templar and the 23 Grand Masters are associated that
1: Glenn.
0: With William S. Burroughs the author.
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0: it, breathes it. It's just, she's not just singing stuff that someone else has produced for her.
1: Yes. Josiah's saying it because she's a woman.
2: No, no, no,
1: you are.
0: Wow,
2: no, I'm not.
1: No, you are.
2: No.
3: Oh, Josiah.
2: No,
1: you go. So, what are you?
2: Katy Perry's on par with her.
1: No, she's not.
0: No,
2: Olivia
0: and not
2: Rodrigo.
0: Anymore.
1: You're going Michael Jackson, Drake. Hey. You're saying all these
0: actually,
1: guys.
0: On that, so, no. Kind of, this is a sidebar. I know we're doing other things, but are we playing Katy Perry's new song? Because that's horrible. What a stinker. What
1: is no, we
0: I only know that because I follow her on Insta, and she's got a new song.
1: Yeah, well, he's up.
0: I know you love her, but and I do. I love Katy. I love all those classics from now 15 years ago. But why won't someone help her write new music?
1: Well, I can. I made a song about you today, and it's great. Yeah, that's going to hit it.
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0: If you know our show well, you know how much kids mean to us. And how much your kids mean to us. And it is time to celebrate the kids that need celebrating.
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18: Some positive movement, Ando. Mm-hmm. Now, I know like so many of the ideas got nixed, got cut out. We had two emails from people that used T-shirt cannons at their wedding.
24: And spoke positively about
18: two
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18: 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Mm.
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24: 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And I were out and someone came and said, you should use the T-shirt cannon to Beck. 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

0: I have no idea what this one is, so I'm nervous.
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0: Oh, now I know where this is.
1: You thought you should use ChatGPT to fix it.
2: Yeah. Which she was saying, please don't do that. But he was saying one thing.

0: know that that is all this is going to be. I'm hugely concerned for the state of Western Australia.
1: Detectives have spent hours at a BP servo in Port Kennedy overnight after an attempted hold-up happened around 9 p.m. A window smashed before a person then ran off. Police arresting a man about 2 kilometres away. And the United States has launched new daytime strikes in Iran. President Donald Trump vowing to strike bridges and power plants next week if the country does not return to talks.
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1: Argentina has booked a place in the World Cup final with a 2-1 win over England this morning.
5: 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Messi inspired the comeback.
1: That audio there on SBS. Argentina coming back to score 2 late goals, looking to become the first to win back-to-back titles since Brazil did that in the early 1960s. They'll take on Spain on Monday morning, Perth time.
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1: Rain for Perth this afternoon with a chance of a thunderstorm and heavy falls that could lead to flash flooding, a maximum of 23 degrees. 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